romantic. We fight so beautifully, so I just gotta have it. 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And I know that I should run, but I put my money on red. 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

0: Hello? 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

0: Jeg synes, at Ina har fuldstændig ret. Vi skal selvfølgelig have denne her med. 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Benson Boone, nu Slow It Down.
1: I never met you, but I wanted to invite you to the party. And you walked in with those